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I must tell you about a great new show every Sunday, 9 till 11. Chilled 80s with Mark Franklin, the perfect way to round off your weekend. 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
16: The top stories this hour. Former Housing Minister Mayata Fanboule insists she didn't resign from the government as part of a coup. She's denied working with Health Secretary Wes Streeting or his aides to topple the Prime Minister.
17: This is a personal decision. It's a really hard thing for colleagues to go on the record and to say that they have lost confidence in the Prime Minister, that they don't think he can lead us forward. And ultimately, it's not about a coordinated plot, it's about each of us making that decision.
16: She was one of four ministers to quit the government yesterday. Mr. Streeting will meet the Prime Minister later, as around 90 Labour MPs call for him to stand down. Meanwhile, as the PM battles on, the government says it wants to restore hope in the King's speech later. Leisha McKenna has more details.
0: The speech will set out the government's legislative plans for the next parliamentary session. They're expected to include changes to immigration, green energy, the NHS and schools. More than 35 bills will be set out designed to boost the economy and tighten national security. It should be easier to act against state-backed groups. All this as pressure grows on the Prime Minister to quit.
16: In other news, 10 people from remote South Atlantic islands connected to the cruise ship outbreak of hantavirus are to be brought to the UK in case they develop the illness. The group had contact with some passengers on board the MV Hondius. Donald Trump is on his way to China for a state visit, where he's expected to discuss issues like trade with President Xi Jinping. Beijing is a large importer of sanctioned Iranian oil, so the Middle East conflict could also be on the agenda. To sport, and Southampton kept their hopes of an immediate return to the Premier League alive with a 2-1 extra-time victory over Middlesbrough. They'll face Hull City at Wembley next week. And St Mirren will have to play a relegation playoff despite winning 2-0 against Aberdeen. They will finish second from bottom of the Scottish Premiership, with Kilmarnock guaranteeing their top flight status with a 3-1 win at home to Dundee. Elsewhere, Dundee United drew 0-0 with Livingston. From Sky News, I'm Stevie Shillinglaw.
7: 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This is Gary Parker on Early Breakfast, and on the way, Heart, Gwen Stefani, and next up, it's

Heart with Alone. Before that, Gwen Stefani, What You Waiting For, and A Heart and Take On Me. It's Nation Radio. It's Wednesday morning and it's Gary Parker on Early Breakfast. And it's the 13th of May. If you have your birthday today, big happy birthday to you. You share it with a musical legend who was signed by Motown at just 11 years old and was nicknamed Little Stevie Wonder. He was born Stevland Hardway Judkins on the 13th of May 1950 in Michigan, USA, and he's just got a huge legacy behind him. Classic albums such as Songs in the Key of Life, Innovations, and Talking Book, considered some of the greatest soul albums ever made. Happy birthday, Mr. Stevie Wonder, 76 today.

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0: Bob Marley, it's One Love at It's Nation Radio. Strictly the Professionals is at Swansea Arena tonight and tomorrow night. Looking forward to that if you're a fan of Strictly. And then also tomorrow, opening at the WMC, we've got Buddy, the Buddy Holly story. And then on Saturday night, the Super Furry Animals are playing the Utilita Arena. It's Nation Radio with Jackson's on the way. Nation
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0: Nation Radio. It's Early Breakfast on a Wednesday morning. I've got the title track from a Madonna album from the 90s to play you soon. And the top stories at 5 and next at Nation. Nation
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19: The top stories this hour. Wes Streeting, a likely Labour leadership contender, will see the embattled Prime Minister later. The Health Secretary and Sir Keir Starmer will meet on the morning of the King's speech. Nearly 100 MPs want him to go, while a similar number are publicly backing the PM. The Observer's political editor Rachel Sylvester thinks hanging on could be extremely damaging.
5: I've heard people suggest to me that there's a parallel with Joe Biden, where actually by sticking around, he made it much, much harder for Kamala Harris to turn things around. And that is the sense that some in the Labour Party now have about Starmer.
19: Meanwhile, the King's Speech will set out the government's plans for the next year as the uncertainty continues over the PM's leadership. Expected measures include changes to immigration, green energy and the NHS. More than 35 bills are due to be announced, including powers to renationalise British Steel. 10 people from remote South Atlantic islands connected to the cruise ship at the centre of the hantavirus outbreak are to be brought to the UK in case they develop the illness. The group had contact with some passengers on the MV Hondius who developed the illness. A new poll suggests almost two-thirds of Brits would support banning smoking in pub gardens. The charity Action on Smoking and Health also found strong backing for smoke-free bus stops, playgrounds and university campuses. Southampton kept their hopes of championship promotion alive with a 2-1 extra-time victory over Middlesbrough in their playoff semi-final. Shea Charles scored the winning goal at St Mary's and defender Ryan Manning says they had to dig deep to get the victory.
20: Once we got back in the game, we started to get on top and I felt like we often puffed a bit. We didn't really have that killer final ball until Shea then put in a brilliant cross. It was probably the first ball of proper quality that went in and thankfully he scores a lot of goals like that.
19: They will face Hull City at Wembley next week. And Big Break's making a comeback after more than two decades. Paddy McGuinness will host it on BBC Two alongside snooker legend Stephen Henry. From Sky News, I'm Stevie Shillinglaw.
0: Good morning. Welcome to Nation Radio. It's Early Breakfast with Gary Parker. And coming up, Pointer Sisters after Madonna on Nation.

Clean Bandit and Marie, Rockabye, Pointer Sisters with Demi, and Madonna with Ray of Light at Nation Radio. And hopefully that ray of light is going to be landing on you later today. It's a Mega May on Make Me a Winner, and there's £325,000 to be won. Somebody is going to get a call after 5 p.m. today, and it could be you. I'll tell you all the details on how to enter in the next 15 minutes here at Nation Radio. Right now, it's Lola Young and Messy. It's 5:13.

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0: 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We have Ryan Ferry, Let's Stick Together, and Shannon, Let the Music Play. Don't forget, we've got the Nation 80s Takeover here from Midday and Nation Radio. Your interesting fact of the day for a Wednesday, the inventor of the Frisbee, Steady Ed Hedrick, was cremated and had his ashes moulded into a limited edition run of Frisbees after he died. Talk about a legacy. He literally became the thing he loved. Make me a winner. 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

0: That's the way it is. Celine Dion, who famously won the Eurovision Song Contest in 1988, representing Switzerland. You might remember this. She performed the song Ne partez pas sans moi and won by just 1 point ahead of the UK entry. Now, if you're a fan of Eurovision, of course, this Saturday, it's the grand final in Vienna. It's the 70th anniversary. And to celebrate here on Nation Radio, we have a European Hits Weekend. We're playing songs by European artists, and there's a few Eurovision favourites thrown in too. 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

0: Nation Radio, it's Wednesday morning. Tonight, you could be getting the call with £325,000. It's a Mega May on Make Me a Winner. Ange has all the info for you next on Breakfast. And the top stories for Wales at 6 are on the way too. Nation
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15: The top stories this hour. There's another crucial day ahead for the Prime Minister as Labour MPs remain divided on whether he should resign. Sir Keir Starmer's insisting he's going nowhere ahead of meeting the UK's House Secretary Wes Streeting, who's seen as a major leadership rival. Pressure's been mounting in the days since last week's disastrous election results here in Wales and in England and Scotland. Niamh Sauced is an MS for Plaid Cymru, which is beginning its time in charge of the Welsh Government.
16: We've elected a Plaid Cymru First Minister, full of hope, full of ambition, full of positivity, and then you've got what's going on in Westminster, which is complete chaos at the moment. People just not having faith in Starmer, him not even mentioning Wales in his speech as well. The just complete difference that we're seeing that's going on.
15: Today's King's Speech will set out the UK government's plans for the next year. They include powers to renationalise British Steel, a move criticised by some who are unhappy similar legislation wasn't used to save blast furnaces in Port Talbot. In other news, the family of a South Wales police officer who drowned in a harbour after a night out are calling for change. 28-year-old PC Rehan Akhtar from Llanelli fell into water in Bristol last November. His sisters Amina and Rabia Najmi.
17: We will continue to push. Yeah, we will continue to fight. We will continue to try and push for some safety measures, better safety measures, just because we don't want any other families to have to go through what we've been through.
15: At the inquest, the coroner said the harbour is regularly checked and safety improvements have already been made. It's emerged 10 British nationals from South Atlantic Islands connected to the hantavirus-stricken cruise ship will be brought to the UK. Once here, they'll be put into self-isolation. Israel has qualified for Saturday's Eurovision final in Austria's capital, Vienna. Ireland, Iceland, the Netherlands, Spain and Slovenia are all boycotting the event because of the country's participation. And the Princess of Wales will begin her visit to Italy later. Kate is receiving the city of Reggio Emilia's highest honour for her work with children.
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15: A mix of sunny spells and some showers at times today. We'll see highs later of 14. That's the latest. I'm Johnny Freeman.

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A mixed bag today, really. You may have some showers. They may clear to give you some sunshine or some cloud, and then you may have some showers again. It's like a pick-a-mix day, weather-wise. Bit of everything. Alex Warren, Fever Dream, this is, on Nation Radio Wales.

0: Nation Radio Wales. Good morning. Do you know what I got given yesterday? A bag of rhubarb and custard sweets, but they were like mini rhubarb and custard sweets. So like, what were they called? Pips, that was it. Rhubarb and custard pips. They're like little tiny versions of rhubarb and custard, which are like highly addictive because if you remember rhubarb and custard sweets, the big boiled ones, these little pips are gorgeous as well. And apparently they are our favourite nostalgic sweet treat. They are. Along with bread and butter pudding, rice pudding, sticky toffee pudding and cherry trifle. Mm-mm. Had some trifle actually the other night on the weekend when we had a barbecue. Oh, it was lovely. Nation
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10: Good morning. A quiet start so far this Wednesday morning. The M449 to the Cauldron moving well with no delays at the Bryngelas tunnels. All approaches are moving. A470 to Coryton, 465 to Llandarcy. It's moving well for Cardiff, beneath for Bartabat and Bridgend. Moving for Swansea with the usual delays for Oystermouth Road and Mumbles Road coping nicely. There's no problems for Gowerton. The A484 is moving for the Victoria Road roundabout. So for now, I'm Hannah Cox and that's the latest.
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0: What word begins and ends with E but contains only one letter? What word begins and ends with E but contains only one letter? That is something to think about this morning, to ponder over, and let me know. 07740938500, my number on the WhatsApp, make a note of it. 07740938500. WhatsApp me, voice note me on the WhatsApp too. What word begins and ends with E but contains only one letter? Yeah? Clue for you there. Ariana Grande here.

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8: Good morning, the M4 is moving 49 to Cardiff Gate. No delays either for the Bryn Glas tunnels. A fairly quiet start, but a wet and windy.

0: for Swansea for Oystermouth Road, Mumbles Road, Fabian Way, Gowerton moving for the Victoria Road roundabout. I'm Hannah Cox, and that's the very latest.
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0: Ian in the Vale. You're good. 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Envelope is the right answer. It is envelope. Ian, well done. 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It ends and begins with E. Yeah.

0: Sheila, happy birthday to you. 63 today. Good to have you company. It's Nation Radio Wales. Lots of love from hubby David. Now, if it's your birthday today or you know someone whose birthday it is, let me know for a birthday shout out. 07740938500 on the WhatsApp. Sheila, you're going somewhere special later, aren't you? I'm not saying anything. Feel free to send me a picture. 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
6: The top stories this hour. The Prime Minister, Sir Keir Starmer, is insisting he's going nowhere ahead of what could be a big showdown later. He's meeting the Health Secretary, Wes Streeting, this morning, who's seen as a major leadership rival. More than 100 Labour backbenchers and parliamentary private secretaries have written a letter urging the PM to stay in post. Almost as many are publicly calling on him to quit, including Gower MP Tonya Antoniazzi.
7: I feel like I've done the right thing. I've stood up and said, Keir, time to go. You know, there aren't 80 names on a ballot paper yet. There isn't a name on a ballot paper. Well, no, there isn't a name on a ballot paper yet. But we're going to see one emerging, maybe two emerging pretty soon.
6: The government's setting out its plans for the year in the King's speech later. We're expected to hear more on the proposed renationalisation of British Steel, a move criticised by campaigners unhappy at the closure of Port Talbot's blast furnaces. The family of a police officer from Llanelli who drowned after a night out are calling for tougher safety measures. An inquest has heard 28-year-old PC Rehan Aksar fell into the harbour in Bristol last November. His sister Mina Namji thinks better safety equipment could have prevented his death.
8: We're just really confused as to how many more times it's got to happen before safety measures are put in place. So we will continue to try and push.
6: The coroner said Bristol Harbour is regularly checked and improvements have been made. Donald Trump says he'll be asking Xi Jinping to open up China as he heads to Beijing for a state visit. It's the first by a US leader in nearly a decade. A study has warned there is an alarmingly high amount of salt in some of Britain's most popular shop-bought sandwiches. The charity's found 1 in 10 products it tested exceeded recommended targets for daily salt intake and total calories. And Israel have booked a place in the Eurovision final despite 5 countries boycotting this year's contest over their participation. Legendary singer Boy George didn't make it through in Vienna, though. He was eliminated in the first semi-final after representing San Marino.
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6: A mix of sunny spells and some showers at times today. We'll see highs later of 14. That's the latest. I'm Johnny Freeman.
9: 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Good morning, Boruda, and welcome. It's just after 7. Hello, I'm Angela J, looking after you as we wake you up across Wales this Wednesday morning with some Kylie Minogue.

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0: So Duran Duran are playing Hyde Park in July. Rumour is they could be playing Glastonbury, but only if they are handed one of the biggest slots, and that is the headline slot at Glastonbury. Will it happen? Is the question. Cannes Film Fest.

underway. Lots going on. In fact, at the Swansea Grand Theatre tonight, if you're a fan of Dire Straits, well, Money for Nothing is the perfect tribute from the number one Dire Straits tribute act, apparently. New Theatre in Cardiff has The Boy at the Back of the Class live on stage. This has actually got a Best Family Show Olivia Award. And it's a show about friendship, kindness and compassion. And it sounds like the perfect family show. Super Furry Animals are, of course, coming to the Utility Arena in Cardiff the weekend. And tonight and tomorrow, Strictly Come Dancing, The Professionals are at Swansea's Building Society Arena. So have fun. If you are indeed off to that one, if it's your birthday, by the way, today, do let me know. I have to celebrate for you. 07740938500. That's my WhatsApp. Here's Miles Smith. And Niall Horan, if you're just heading out of the house on your way this morning, drive safe.

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14: The M4 moving 49 to Cardiff Gate. It is getting slow now eastbound into the Bringlass Tunnels before Malpas Road, and approaches are getting busier for Ford Road, the 467 to 28 to Deager Park, for the A470 to Coryton Interchange and the 4119 to Miskin. It's also getting busier for the 465 to Llandarcy. On the move for the rest of the roads, the Coychurch to the Waterton roundabouts moving for Bridge End. No delays for Swansea, Oystermouth Road, Mumbles Road moving for the city centre. I'm Hannah Cox. That's the latest.
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18: 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Hope life is beautiful. 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

Erasure. 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It is Wednesday, 13th of May. Good to have your company. Today is National Apple Pie Day, did you know? Leprechaun Day, World Cocktail Day, treat yourself later. Hummus Day, International Hummus Day, believe it or not. I love that stuff, yeah. I have it regularly with stuff. Top Gun Day today as well. Is that one of your favourite films? Welcome to Nation Wales and welcome to Wednesday morning.

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0: Did you know Barack Obama has read every Harry Potter book? In fact, I was reading something on Instagram where Barack Obama and his wife, Michelle Obama, were in this restaurant, and it was they realised the restaurant was owned by an ex of Michelle Obama. And Barack Obama turned around to Michelle and said, look, if you married him, you could be owning this lovely restaurant. She said, no, if I married him, he'd have been the president of the US. Oh, girl power. Love it. I mean, I don't know whether it's true. It's what you read on Instagram. You take it as a given and you think, oh, is that really the case? I don't know, but I read it on Instagram. It sounded quite believable. But I am very gullible. How else are you feeling this Wednesday? We good? Did you know that we will string up nearly a mile of Christmas decorations during our lifetime? A mile. That includes 1,500 feet of tinsel, 841 baubles, and more than 1,000 metres of fairy lights. That's 14 times longer than Wembley Stadium's pitch. It's a lot, isn't it? Mind you, I did have fairy lights the other day. I'll tell you why I was untangling them very soon. And dogs have faithfully lived with humans for over, do you know how many years? 14,000 years.
2: Breakfast.
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6: The eastbound side of the M4 is slow into the Bringlass tunnels before Malpas Road. It's busy approaching for the A470 to Corriton at 32 and for the 4119 to Miskin, the 465 to Llandarcy slow, getting busier for the A4067 to Ynysforgan at junction 45. Swansea getting busier for the city centre for Oystermouth Road, and Gowerton slowing for the Victoria Road roundabout on the A484 and across Lougher Bridge. I'm Hannah Cox, and that's your very latest
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1: Now that is good, isn't it? Steve Miller Band, welcome to Wednesday morning. It's Nation Radio across Wales. Just had another listen to the Eurovision entry this year because I thought, you know, give it one more listen, Angela. You might prefer it. It's catchy. It's a little bit annoying. I can't say I love it. Many people are not loving it. That's a sad thing. Predictions are that we'll get into the bottom five. Steve Ryder did well when he did Spaceman, didn't he? Do you remember? But most of the time, most people don't do so well. If you've heard Look Mum, No Computer, let me know if you're loving it or not loving it ahead of the Eurovision the week.

0: Nation Radio Wales. The reason I was untangling fairy lights and utilising them just the other night was because I'd seen in this shop an artificial plant for inside the house with a load of little fairy lights entwined on the branches very neatly and very securely. And I thought it was like nearly 200 quid. I thought, well, I'm not spending that. Maybe I'll do my own version of it, to which I did finally get around to it, and it looks beautiful in the living room. It's really like twinkling, and I just thought, you know, for a winter tree, and I know it's summer now, but even on a summer's evening when it's gone dark and you're in, it just looks so pretty and it raises a smile. So it's like an indoor all year round happy tree, and I love it. Yes, it's staying with me through the summer because it's perfect. Right, stay with us. News headlines at 8 on the way next, right here this Wednesday morning.
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7: The top stories this hour. The Prime Minister is heading into what's likely to be another high-pressure day as Labour MPs remain divided on whether he should stay or resign. Sir Keir Starmer's meeting the UK House Secretary Wes Streeting this morning, who's been touted as a potential replacement. Welsh Conservative MS Natasha Asgar is telling us the chaos of recent days has been on the cards for a while.
8: I said months ago he needs to go. I don't know how on earth and why on earth he's been hanging on by a loose thread, but I'm glad that some of the Labour MPs that are out there have started saying he needs to go. But quite frankly, he's been a disaster, and he is unfortunately not only going to implode himself but take down the Labour Party with him.
7: She's been speaking as the new Welsh Government, led by Plaid Cymru, begins its time in charge. First Minister Rhiannon Bulworth is expected to announce the members of his cabinet today. His party's also tabling an amendment to the King's Speech calling for stronger powers and fair funding for Wales. The family of a South Wales police officer who drowned in a harbour after a night out are calling for change. 28-year-old PC Rehan Akhtar from Llanelli fell into water in Bristol last November. His sisters Amina and Rabia Najmi.
9: We will continue to push. Yeah, we will continue to fight. We will continue to try and push for some safety measures, better safety measures, just because we don't want any other families to have to go through what we've been through.
7: At an inquest, a coroner said the harbour is regularly checked and safety improvements have been made. 10 people from remote South Atlantic islands connected to a Hansa virus outbreak are going to be flown to the UK. The group are coming here to isolate as they had some contact with cruise ship passengers who became unwell. Chris Wheather looks set to become Cardiff Council's new leader. He's received unanimous backing from the authority's Labour group to replace Hugh Thomas, who's become a Senate member. The authority's next elections are due to take place in 2027. And Southampton are celebrating booking their place in the Championship playoff final. They beat Middlesbrough in extra time to set up a Wembley clash with Hull City.
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7: A mix of sunny spells and some showers at times today. We'll see highs later of 14. That's the latest. I'm Johnny Freeman.
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10: Well, good morning and welcome. This is Wednesday. Hello, I'm Angela J. Coming up, we've got The Cause and Breathless and this from Level 42.

0: Station Radio Wales. Yesterday morning, a little bit later than now, did you feel any boom, boom, boom, shake the room? There was an earthquake, apparently, in Wales, in parts of Wales, that was felt for around 10 seconds. Someone said they felt a boom that shook the room and continued for about 10 seconds. In all seriousness, that was in Llandrinod, Wales, yesterday morning. A very shallow, little earthquake, which was said to measure 2.7 as a magnitude yesterday morning. I can't say I felt anything different. Can you? What's going on?
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0: Some of the biggies, experts are calling for a four-day working week because of obesity linking to long working hours. I think a four-day week would be lovely, and a three-day weekend, that would absolutely rule, wouldn't it? More people are doing granual leave. Apparently, it's when the grandparents go on holiday with the family, or the family go on holiday with the grandparents. Either way around, whoever takes you or you take them. I wouldn't say it's a new thing, but it's happening more and more as families look to create more magical memories together, which is a lovely thing to do. And lucky you, if you are off during the May half term, if you're not in your skin toe, stay with me. I have £325,000 that will be won tonight by someone, and I'll give you all the details in case you want to enter this Wednesday, the 13th of May. If you are an overthinker, I am. As well, it's a nightmare, particularly with the full moon. They say it's making things worse, apparently. I know. Welcome to Wednesday. Stay with me if you'd like to age really well. I'll give you some top tips.

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1: So are you actually scared of heights? Because if you are, it turns out it might not be your head doing the panicking. It could actually be your feet. Scientists have now revealed that when we're near a drop, the nervous system actually turns up the sensitivity in the soles of our feet, making every sort of wobble, every texture, every movement feel even more intense. And it's your body's way of switching into alert mode, trying to keep you upright and safe, even if your brain knows you're absolutely fine. So when you step up to a ledge and suddenly you feel all frozen, sweaty palmed or a little bit dizzy, that surge of sensation isn't weakness, it's instinct. Your feet are sending your brain extra information just in case you need it. And for that very reason, I need a topical tune off you today. Maybe about moving feet, yeah? Falling. Heights. Any idea? 07740 938 500. Let me know. It's not your head. It's your feet that are scaring you more.
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20: The M4 is slow around Llan Samlet at 44. It's also busy on the exit slip road to Cardiff West at 33. Approaching the M4, very slow for the A470 to Coryton at 32, for the 4119 to Miskin, and for the 465 to Llan Darcy at 43. Delays for Swansea for Oystermouth Road and Fabian Way in the city centre. Also slow for Gowerton on the A484 at the Victoria Road roundabout. And back to Cardiff, that's looking slow for the A48 at Llanedin Interchange. I'm Hannah Cox. That's the latest.
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Nation Radio Wales. Good morning. Now, a bit of this and a bit of that and a bit more of this and a bit more of that. That's how I cook. What about you? Herbs and spices. Add it in, give it a taste, see if it needs a bit more. That's good for us. Colourful plates, also the way forward. And berries for breakfast and coffee, if you love that too. Very, very good for us, apparently. Big pieces of the puzzle in supporting healthier cellular aging. So if we want to look younger and you're doing those things, then we're doing the right thing.

0: 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Imagine making that call to your loved one, telling them that you are 325 grand richer tonight, which could happen, but you got to play the game. Make me a winner. 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
12: The M4 is still slow around Llan Samlet at junction 44 and busy approaching for the 465 to Llan Darcy, for the A467 to Ynys Forgan at 45. It's slow for Llan Genach to Hendy and Llanelli. Swansea busy for Gowerton at the Victoria Road roundabout. It's slow across Lochar Bridge and the city centre busy for Oystermouth Road. Cardiff seeing delays for Llanedin Interchange and Newport Road. The A470 slowed down to Coryton at junction 32. I'm Hannah Cox. That's the latest.
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0: Christina Aguilera, Nation Radio Wales, PYD M4 eastbound on junction 20, Almondsbury interchange. There's a broken down vehicle, traffic queuing, and a lane is blocked on the entry slip road. Heavier than normal on the A470 Northern Avenue southbound this morning from Caerphilly Road to junction 32 at Coryton, and looking busy around the M4 junction 43 and the A465 westbound.
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0: Talking about if you're actually scared of heights, it's more your feet doing its thing than your head doing its thing, which is weird. Scientists have revealed when we're near a drop, it shows up in sensitivity in the soles of our feet, meaning that our body's switching into alert mode. It's our feet sending the brain information just in case you need it. So we've had a few song suggestions in. John Lennon and Scared from Paul in Caldecott. What about Crowded House, Fall at Your Feet from Abigail in Milford Haven? Tom Petty and Free Falling was one from Laura. Hello to Jan. Hello also to Greg, who's got in touch. Alanis Morissette, Head Over Feet, which is also what Ian is saying in Newport today. Another one for Head Over Feet from Alanis Morissette. And that from Bowen as well, who's got in touch. And then we've got one in for Junior Senior. Do you remember Move Your Feet? So I think it's this one.
2: I had no choice but to hear you. You stated your case, diamond.

Grammy nominated singer-songwriter Alex Warren. That is Ordinary. He's got a new one called Find Place to Die. Have you heard it? It's good. It's got some similarities, to be fair, to that one. Now, coming up after 9 o'clock this morning, which is only in moments, we've got a whole hour of songs from one particular year, and your job is to have a guess at the year. All I wanna do is have some Sheryl Crow.

0: Hazard and Shine also will be played in full. And of course, China Black and Searching. But from what year? If you've got any idea already, then feel free to get me a voice note in or a WhatsApp message. 077-409-38-500.
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4: The top stories this hour. Unions affiliated with Labour are claiming it's clear the Prime Minister will not be in charge by the time of the next election. Sir Keir Starmer's resisting calls to resign from around 100 of his own MPs and is meeting Wes Streeting, who's been touted as a leadership rival. The Paymaster General and Torvine MP Nick Thomas-Simmons doesn't think the House Secretary has the numbers to challenge for the top job.
22: It didn't appear on what I saw yesterday that there was the 81 numbers that are required around a single candidate, which is what our party leadership rules require. There evidently, though, isn't a consensus either about even having a leadership contest.
4: This all comes on the day the UK government's plans for the next year are set out in the King's Speech. Plaid Cymru are laying an amendment calling for fairer funding and stronger powers for Wales. Their leader and the new First Minister, Rhun ap Iorwerth, is also due to announce details of his Welsh Government cabinet. The family of a police officer from Llanelli who drowned after a night out are calling for tougher safety measures. An inquest has heard 28-year-old PC Rehan Akhtar fell into the harbour in Bristol last November. His sister, Mina Najmi, thinks better safety equipment could have prevented his death.
23: We're just really confused as to how many more times it's got to happen before safety measures are put in place. So we will continue to try and push and fight our corner and Rahan's corner.
4: The coroner said improvements have already been made. A woman wanted for more than two decades has been arrested during a six-month trial of live facial recognition. Static cameras were used in South London. Similar technology has also been trialled in South Wales. Cardiff Council's new leader looks to have been chosen. The Labour group in charge of the authority is backing Chris Weaver to replace Hugh Thomas, who's now a Senate member. The next round of elections is in 2027. And Big Break is making a comeback after more than two decades. The snooker-themed game show will be hosted by Paddy McGuinness, with Stephen Hendry as his sidekick.
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4: A mix of sunny spells and some showers at times today. We'll see highs later of 14. That's the latest. I'm Johnny Freeman.
24: Do you remember the line, life is like a box of chocolates, you never know what you're going to get next? Do you remember that line? It was taken from a well-known movie. I've got a clip from that movie coming up. It was big in this very year. Also, in this particular year, BT introduced caller display where you could see who was calling you and then you had the choice to answer it or not. And Sony released the first PlayStation in Japan. Do you have any idea what the year is? If you do, let me know. 07740 938 500.

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Welcome to Nation Radio. Thank you for finding us. Keep us right here. It's the golden hour. We do this weekday mornings from 9 through until 10. If you don't know, we get you to guess the year. Do you have any idea already? If you do, then you can WhatsApp me, 07740938500. Do you want to make a note of the number? Go on. 07740938500. Say hi, Angela. Tell me your name. Tell me where you're from and what you think the year is. Maybe you'll have a little memory that you'd like to add in and share with us. You are more than welcome. Now, in this very year, Nelson Mandela became president of South Africa. He did. If you think you know, then let me know. Here's Aswad. This is

0: Mary Amos and Cornflake Girl. Do you know what's bad is that I thought of a cornflake cake then, you know, the chocolate ones with the mini eggs inside. And then I thought of cornflake chicken, which is really good, by the way, if you tasted that. It's like a chicken breast, but then cornflakes on the outside. Oh, kids love it. Mm, I do too. It's nice. Can you tell I'm feeling hungry? Welcome to Nation Wales. This Wednesday morning, what is the year in question? Well, there was a big movie, a very big movie. It was an award-winning film, and it hit cinemas in this very year.
1: My name's Forrest. Forrest Gump. Do you want a chocolate? I could eat about 1.5 million of these. My mom always said life was like a box of chocolates. You never know what you're going to get.
0: It was, of course, Forrest Gump. Now, there was another big release that happened in this very year, and I'll play you a little clip from that coming up on the show. 07740 938 500. Let me know on the WhatsApp if you reckon you know what the year is. Coming up, some Aretha Franklin and Let Loose. 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

Welcome to Nation Radio Wales. Dr. Elizabeth Hayward was the first winner of the Welsh Woman of the Year Award, which happened in this very year, and it became legal in Wales and in England for the very first time for Sunday trading. But what was the year? 077 4093 8500 on the WhatsApp. Here's Beautiful South, and everybody's talking.

0: Jane Duncan, Nation Radio Wales. Good morning. What is the year in question? Well, I can tell you that back in this very year, there was a huge release from Disney, and it's probably one of our most lovable films, turned into a hugely magical theatre show that's still running to this day. It is, of course, The Lion King.
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0: Tim Saran. Hello. You wanted Dream as well, didn't you? You're the best thing. Is that one of your favourites from this particular year? You're going with 1994. Let's see who else is thinking the same.
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0: Hello to Alex in Bridgend, who reckons the year is 1994. Got a voice note in here too.
2: Good morning, Angela Prego from Nashville Sons Butchers. I'd like to guess the golden year is 1994. And can you give a massive shout out to my son, Lowen Nash, and good luck in his sports day event today at Pantside Primary School.
0: Lowen, good luck in your sports day, babes. Oh, there are lots of sports days starting to happen. It's an exciting time of the year. To Joe and Paul, working hard, 1994, your guess. Hello to Gary, who's putting up fencing this morning with Al, and it's going to be 1994. My favourite ever Disney movie. I love this. In the September of 1994 was the first time I ever went to see Take That as well, from Rachel. Thank you for your message. Hi, Angela, it's Nicola from my stag. I think the year is 1994, the year my son was born, who I'm going away to Menorca with tomorrow. Ooh. And the family. Also looking forward to the Kinks show in Cardiff when I come home with the ticket I won. Ooh, nice. Lucky you. And going on holiday to Menorca tomorrow. I want a picture when you're there, right? Picture of the beach or something sunny. Just to make me jealous. Have a fabulous holiday.

0: Hope you enjoyed that 90s tunage and the year was 1994. Well done if you got it right. We are going back a decade to the 80s from midday today as we do our regular Nation 80s takeover with Mark Franklin. He's here from 10 o'clock this morning. You can enjoy tunes from Wham later and Belinda Carlisle. I remember singing into my hairbrush as though it was a microphone. Some of her tunes. That's it for me. I'll catch you tomorrow bright and early from 6. Have a good one.
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12: The top stories this hour. The Prime Minister, Keir Starmer, is insisting he's going nowhere as pressure over his future continues. He's met the House Secretary, Wes Streeting, this morning, who's seen as a major rival to his leadership. More than 100 Labour backbenchers and parliamentary private secretaries have written a letter urging the PM to stay in post. But Gower MP Tonia Antonazzi is among those calling on him to quit.
13: I feel like I've done the right thing. I've stood up and said, Keir, time to go. You know, there aren't 80 names on a ballot paper yet. There isn't a name on a ballot paper. Well, no, there isn't a name on a ballot paper yet. But we're going to see one emerging, maybe two emerging pretty soon.
12: Well, the UK government is hoping to alleviate some of the pressure it's facing by revealing its plans for the year. The King's speech is expected to include more details on renationalising British Steel, something campaigners have said they wished was an option for Port Talbot. The First Minister is due to announce his Welsh Government cabinet today, 5 days after Plaid Cymru became the largest party in Wales. Rhun ap Iorwerth's already facing pressure, though, despite making pledges in his opening Senate speech. Neil Butler's from the NASUWC union. He's telling us the education system here in Wales is at breaking point.
14: We've got to deal with teacher workload. We've been talking about it for years, and really there's not been a lot of significant progress. We've got to deal with learner behaviour.
12: UK officials have announced plans to allow British passengers evacuated from a cruise ship to return home. The group have been isolating at a hospital in Merseyside following a Hansa virus outbreak. Israel's Eurovision entry Noam Bessen has made it into the final despite being booed. 5 countries are not taking part in this year's contest in protest at Israel being allowed to compete. And a prolific shoplifter from Swansea who was caught stealing a whole display case of chocolates has been jailed for 8 months. Richard Wolsey targeted numerous supermarkets and stores. Police say the 47-year-old showed no signs of attempting to change his ways.
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12: A mixed picture through the rest of the day with some sunny spells and showers at times. Highs of 14. That's the latest. I'm Johnny Freeman.
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16: Hello, good morning. Just gone 10. This is Mark Franklin. Hope you're having a really good Wednesday so far. Thank you, Angela. Here's Lady Gaga and The Edge.

summery vibes on Nation Radio Wales, courtesy of Madonna. Hello, good morning. Tammy is in Grangetown in Cardiff. She's asked me to play the new song by Take That because she's so excited seeing them at the Principality Stadium in Cardiff on the 16th of June. For you, this is You're a Superstar.

0: If tunes from the 80s are your thing, make sure you are here midday till 1 this lunchtime. I will have another Nation 80s takeover on Nation Radio Wales. There's Brian Adams. Make me a
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It's Nation Radio Wales. Happy 40th birthday to Mark in Swansea. He's currently working from home, which we all know means he's playing with his brand new espresso machine. It's lots of love from Claire and the kids. Happy birthday, Mark. Here's Kid Laroi and Justin Bieber in Nation.

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0: Jenny in Cwmbran. Drop me a WhatsApp. Hello, Jenny. Thank you for having Nation Radio Wales on. She says, could you please play the current song by Olivia Rodrigo? I think it's great. Yeah, it is. It's called Drop Dead, and that sounded great this morning. It's almost 11. News headlines on the way in just a few moments, and then your soundtrack for today will continue with the Cardigans. Nation
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18: The top stories this hour. The man considered a key leadership challenger to the Prime Minister has left Downing Street after a meeting lasting just 16 minutes. Wes Streeting spoke with Sir Keir Starmer as the PM rejects growing calls to resign. Around 90 of his own MPs want him to step down following last week's disastrous local election results. The Paymaster General and Torvine MP Nick Thomas Simmons doesn't think the House Secretary has the numbers to challenge for the top job.
19: It didn't appear on what I saw yesterday that there was the 81 numbers that are required around a single candidate, which is what our party leadership rules require. There evidently, though, isn't a consensus either.
18: This all comes on the day the UK government's plans for the next year are set out in the King's Speech. They're due to include more details on renationalising British Steel, a move that campaigners in Port Talbot have criticised. Wales's new First Minister, Rhina ap Iorwerth, is expected to announce the members of his cabinet today. His Plaid Cymru party is already facing pressure to tackle some ongoing big issues. Neil Butler is from the teaching union, the NASUWT. He's worried that the education system in Wales is in crisis.
20: I would argue that it's not enough to try and push people into the job. You've got to keep them in the job. And one of the big problems in teaching is attrition, that the teachers don't stay long enough.
18: The bodies of three women have been recovered from the sea off Brighton. Sussex police say concerns were raised early this morning. A man who committed serious child sexual offences in Wales and Bristol is starting 16 years in prison. 27-year-old Callum Waterhouse from Nelson was found guilty of crimes against two children. Reports suggest 20 British nationals isolating following a hantavirus outbreak could be allowed home later. They were on board an affected cruise ship. And a man who openly stole a whole display case of chocolate in Swansea has been jailed for 8 months. CCTV showed 47-year-old Richard Walsey carrying the cardboard structure out of a supermarket, one of multiple he targeted.
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18: A mixed picture through the rest of the day with some sunny spells and showers at times. Highs of 14. That's the latest. I'm Johnny Freeman.
3: It's just after 11 o'clock. Hello, good morning. I'm Mark Franklin. You are listening to Nation Radio Wales. Here come the Cardigans. And this is Love Fool.

Welcome to Nation Radio Wales. Alice has been on. She says heading to Swansea from Tenby. Later, finally getting to see Strictly the Professionals at the Swansea Arena. Go with my mum, Janet. It's been on the calendar for months. We are so, so excited. Have a fabulous time. And to anyone else going to see that show as well. This is new from Teddy Swims. She

Such a fine moment from the catalogue of Tina Turner on Nation Radio Wales. Morning, Mark, says James in Aberystwyth, just doing a load of errands that I keep putting off. Finally getting round to do them. Can you please say hello to my best friend, Helen? She's having a bit of a tough week and needs a lift. All right, Helen, hello. And I hope your week gets better. And James, thank you for your message. Music on the way next at Nation from Eagle Eye Cherry.

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If you enjoy a cocktail from time to time, today is World Cocktail Day. You're welcome. Also today, it's International Hummus Day. I always find with hummus, there's no middle ground. You either love it or you hate it. Personally, I love it. This is Tom Grennan at Nation.

0: Just before this song got released, Bananarama desperately wanted Robert De Niro to appear in the video. Didn't happen at the time. When it became a big hit a few months later, Robert De Niro was in London and he took them out for dinner. So that story has a happy ending. There's Robert De Niro's Waiting on Nation Radio Wales.
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0: Such a catchy tune. Love that. Dinner Party. It's from Niall Horan on Nation Radio Wales. With the time approaching 12, it can only mean one thing around here, and that is the Nation 80s Takeover. A whole hour of great tunes from a great decade for music. After a news update for 12, getting us started today, Lucy in Newport with something from Wham. Nation
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6: The top stories this hour. The King has begun outlining the government's plans for the year at a time where the pressure on the Prime Minister remains high. Charles is revealing policies to Keir Starmer's hoping will provide a bounce back from disappointing election results. The SNP, meanwhile, says it's going to try and force a vote on the PM's future after many Labour MPs called for him to go. The party's former leader and Scottish First Minister Nicola Sturgeon has this advice for Sir Keir Starmer.
7: There always has to be an assessment in your mind. Is me staying in this role right for the country? Because you're not there for your own sake, although obviously people have ambitions.
6: Meanwhile, the First Minister is due to announce his Welsh Government cabinet today, 5 days after Plaid Cymru became the largest party in Wales. Rhun ap Iorwerth's already facing pressure, despite making pledges in his opening Senate speech. Neil Butler's from the NASUWT union. He's telling us the education system here is at breaking point.
8: We've got to deal with teacher workload. We've been talking about it for years, and really there's not been a lot of significant progress. We've got to deal with learner behaviour.
6: The bodies of three women have been recovered from the sea in Brighton. Emergency services were called to the city's beach early this morning. A man is starting 16 years in jail for sexual offences against two children in Wales and Bristol. Callum Waterhouse from Nelson was found guilty of multiple crimes, including rape. Police say the 27-year-old's actions caused serious harm. A woman wanted for more than 2 decades has been arrested during a 6-month trial of live facial recognition. Static cameras were used in South London. Similar technology has also been trialled in South Wales. And a prolific shoplifter from Swansea who was caught stealing a whole display of chocolate has been jailed for 8 months. Richard Wolsey targeted numerous supermarkets and stores, stealing more than £657 worth of items on one occasion. Police say the 47-year-old showed no signs of attempting to change his ways.
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6: A mixed picture through the rest of the day with some sunny spells and showers at times. Highs of 14. That's the latest. I'm Johnny Freeman.
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9: All right, let's do this. One whole hour of great tunes from the 80s. I'm Mark Franklin. Just after 12, Lucy in Newport gets us underway with Wham and The Edge of

Tom in Bridgend says, can you please play my all-time favourite song from the 80s by The Police, Every Breath You Take. There you are, Tom. That was for you on today's Nation 80s Takeover at Nation Radio Wales. Hello to David in Cardiff. He wanted to hear this from Tracy Ullman.

0: cue in, Barry. That was for you, Duran Duran, and A View to a Kill on today's Nation 80s Takeover from Nation Radio Wales. Hello, good afternoon. This is Mark Franklin. Thank you for all your messages, by the way. Trying to get through as many as I can here. Gary in Swansea, your Hall & Oates song plays in just a few minutes. Nation
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You are listening to Nation Radio Wales, and the Nation 80s takeover for Wednesday lunchtime is on. Toby in Penarth wanted to hear Alison Moyet and Invisible. That's a great tune, isn't it? Hello, Josh in Neath. Cheers for asking for this. Never have to ask me more than once to play Babushka from Kate Bush. It's Nation Radio.

0: Nation Radio Wales. Liam in Tenby says, can you play Colonel Abrams and Trap for me, please? And also, can you say happy anniversary to Diane and Ken? 40 years of bliss. In brackets, mostly. Happy anniversary to Diane and Ken. And Liam, thank you for your message. I'm Mark Franklin. On the way next, we go to Potaba and Dan. Yes, Diana Ross for you in just a bit. 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

0: have another Nation 80s takeover here on Nation Radio Wales tomorrow lunchtime between 12 and 1. Thank you for getting involved today. So many great songs. Really great songs. I'm Mark Franklin. Have a fantastic rest of your Wednesday. News for One on the way, then Tony is here with The Killers and Liam Rhymes.
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12: I'm in the kitchen with Charlie Bigham. 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
14: The top stories this hour. Despite turmoil at Westminster, the King's speech has gone ahead, outlining 35 new bills.
15: They will defend the British values of decency, tolerance, and respect for difference under our common flag. And they will harness the potential of the pride felt across this country for its communities.
14: Among the policies is a crackdown on anti-Semitism and strengthening relations with Europe. Meanwhile, around 90 of Circus Starmer's own MPs have now said they want him to step down following last week's disastrous local election results. But he's rejecting the calls after a very brief meeting with Health Secretary Wes Streeting this morning. Here, the new Welsh Government is being urged to make fixing the education system a priority. Plaid Cymru's pledged to tackle ongoing issues as it starts its time in charge. But Neil Butler from the NASUWT unions telling us actions needed now.
16: It's the job of the politician to make priorities and to see where those priorities are. And we would argue that education is a significant priority. And they should always be looking at healthy funding within education.
14: The First Minister's due to announce his cabinet today. A man who committed serious child sexual offences in Wales and Bristol is starting a 16-year prison sentence. Callum Waterhouse from Nelson was found guilty of crimes including rape and sexual assault against two children. One of his victims said the 27-year-old had taken her childhood and teenage years. A man who openly stole a whole display case of chocolates in Swansea has been handed demanded 8 months in prison. CCTV showed Richard Wolsey carrying the cardboard structure out of a supermarket, one of multiple he targeted. Police say the 47-year-old showed no signs of changing his ways. And if you felt shaking in Powys this morning, I can tell you it was an earthquake. People in Rheadr and Llandrindod Wells say they felt a light tremor just after 8:30. The quake measured 2.7.
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14: Windy with blustery showers this afternoon, which could turn heavy at times, highs of 12. That's the latest. I'm Isabella Hudson. Yeah. Nation
18: Radio. Happy hump day. Good afternoon. Tony Shepherd here. Let's get your Wednesday afternoon underway with an indie anthem from The Killers. It's Mr. Brightside playing at Nation.

It's Elton John. I'm Still Standing at Nation Radio. Do you know, he's really adapted with the times. He's just released a remix album, a dance remix of some classic tracks. You never thought he'd be sort of topping the electronic dance charts, but he has done that over in the States. I mean, you know, he worked with Dua Lipa just before now, so it's been a great few sort of collaborations that he's had remixed. So yeah, still leading the way, a true trailblazer. It's Elton there, and this song was co-written by Robbie Williams. It's the new track from Blue. This is called Flowers, playing here at Nation. If I-

0: Eurythmics and Thorn in My Side on Nation. Thundering through May, aren't we? 13th already. Blimey, it's World Cocktail Day today. That one I can totally get on board with. International Hummus Day, celebrating the popular dip. And also National Receptionists Day, dedicated to those hard-working receptionists. And if that's you, I'm just saluting you right now and letting you know there's a package that's just arrived. Oh, there's also a visitor that just needs signing in there.
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3: 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Welcome back to Costa Coffee's Iced Coffee Forecast, here to update you on the week ahead. Today, there'll be unexpected adventures moving in from the east, with high chances of bumping into friends and conversations that go on longer than planned. Later this week, expect a refreshing iced coffee, made for picnics with picky bits and nowhere to be until 6. Because whatever the weather, with a Costa iced coffee made with heart in hand, the summer moments we love last. Costa iced coffee, made for summer.
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Nation Radio, Tony Shepherd here. Afternoon. That track ended up coming about when Neil Tennant, a long-term admirer of Dusty Springfield's work, insisted on her for their duet. Initially, the record company weren't best pleased about it. They didn't think it would be a great idea, but the fact that she was a huge fan of West End Girls made it all possible, so she agreed to it, and well, the rest is history there. Great track. This is Galantis, David Guetta and Little Mix. It's a collaboration here on Heartbreak Anthem at Nation.

0: Wednesday afternoon across Wales here at Nation. And if you've not got your vote in yet, we'd love you to have your say on the 2026 Nation Awards, proudly supported by Atlantic Recycling. June the 26th, we'll be toasting the pride of Wales with our unsung heroes and community champions. 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

0: I've got my Stetson on here, Ella Langley. It's Choosing Texas at Nation Radio, home of the best variety of hits, and the place you'll get some great 90s just moments away. 30 minutes of Back to the 90s coming up. Thanks to Phil for your request. That's in there. Leave that with me. Meantime, let's get you up to date with your latest headlines for 2 o'clock next here at Nation. Nation
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13: The top stories this hour. The Secretary of State for Wales has said the King's speech promises big investment here, with plans for new jobs, cheaper energy and better rail links. Floating offshore wind in the Celtic Sea and new nuclear at Wilfer are expected to make Wales a leader in clean energy. King Charles told the House of Lords today, among other things, energy independence is the ultimate goal.
14: Increased production of clean British energy will help to ensure that enemies of the United Kingdom cannot attack the economic security of the British people. My ministers will therefore introduce an energy independence bill to scale up homegrown renewable energy.
13: Meanwhile, Plaid Cymru's already facing pressure to tackle some ongoing big issues. Neil Butler's from the teaching union, the NASUWT, which wants urgent action to be taken to fix the Welsh education system.
15: Till you bring back the joy into teaching, you're not going to get people in, good qualified people into education, and you're not going to keep them.
13: The First Minister is due to announce his cabinet today. Friends of Wes Streeting say he's preparing to resign as Health Secretary. Sources are claiming he's going to mount a formal challenge for the leadership of the Labour Party as the PM faces ongoing calls to resign. 90 of his own MPs have now said they want him to step down. A man's starting 16 years in jail for sexual offences against two children in Wales and Bristol. Callum Waterhouse from Nelson was found guilty of multiple crimes, including rape. A man who brazenly stole a whole display case of chocolate from a Swansea supermarket is now behind bars for 8 months. CCTV caught 47-year-old Richard Wolsey carrying the cardboard stand out of the shop. It was one of just several supermarkets he targeted. And if you were woken by shaking in Powys this morning, it was actually an earthquake. People in Rhaeadr and Llandrindod, Wales, say they felt trembling just after 8:30. The quake was measured at 2.7.
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13: Windy with blustery showers this afternoon, which could turn heavy at times, highs of 12. That's the latest. I'm Isabella Hudson.
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0: Let's get you back to the 90s then. Tony Shepherd here. Good afternoon. It's what weekday afternoons are all about, with Jamiroquai soon for you. A summery sounding track from Will Smith. But first, Nation Radio. Janet Jackson.

All Saints and Never Ever on Nation Radio. Tony Shepherd here. We're back to the 90s. Do you remember Will Smith's movie Wild Wild West? That's been voted one of the worst movies of the 90s. Yeah, it wasn't great, let's be fair. Even Will himself admits that. Fortunately, he was doing better in the charts back in the 90s. Here's

0: Republica ready to go on Nation Radio. They're back out on tour later on this year. They're going to be playing around some of the venues. Let's face it, they're not stadiums, but they're going to be sort of more intimate venues. So keep an eye out if you're a fan. Some great 90s memories there, courtesy of Republica. Tony Shepherd here. Let's get you more 90s on. We've got a Human League favourite. Their back catalogue spans the 80s, the 90s and beyond. That's coming up. And a great Cher track as well.
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Cher, One by One on Nations Back to the 90s. Human League and Tell Me When just before that. More 90s from 2 tomorrow. 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Have you got a summer holiday booked? 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

0: Lewis Capaldi, Hold Me While You Wait on Nation Radio. He's released a Live from North America EP just on the back of some of his tour dates across the United States. And he's got, of course, teasing new music just around the corner as well. His biggest outdoor UK shows coming up as well. Great character. I've got a lot of time for him. He's been through a lot and he's come out the other side, and it's Lewis Capaldi there on Nation Radio. Okay, let's get you up to date with the headlines for 3, then more of the best variety of hits, and we go old school. Great couple of old school tracks at 3:30.
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7: The top stories this hour. The Secretary of State for Wales says the King's speech sets out plans to build a stronger, fairer future for Wales, with a focus on new jobs, better railways and tackling the cost of living. His Majesty announced 37 new bills, including the Railways Bill, which promises a £14 billion upgrade here and 12,000 jobs. It was all presented against a backdrop of political turmoil, though, as our political correspondent Tom Claven explains.
8: The PM will be hoping that His Majesty's speech will help show he's the right man for the job, with pledges being made to grow trading ties with the EU, bolster energy security and tackle youth unemployment. Opposition MPs will soon be busy combing over the details of all these plans. All eyes on the Health Secretary now, Wes Streeting, though, with rumours he's thinking of quitting.
7: Meanwhile, as Plaid Cymru starts its time in charge, one of the biggest issues they'll face is tackling unemployment. Research this week showed South Wales will be one of the worst places in the UK for job losses this year. Around 5,700 could be lost, but Jobs Fair today is hoping to address that. We've been speaking to Dec McCarhill from South Wales Police in Cardiff, who tells us they're appealing to anyone who's after a new career path.
9: We're looking to gain interest into both police officer roles, but police staff roles as well, from all age groups, and also with such a diverse community now, from all members of our diverse communities, from Black, Asian and minority ethnic groups.
7: An investigation's being launched into Nigel Farage over a £5 million gift he received from a crypto billionaire. The Reform leader insists the cash didn't need to be declared because it wasn't political. A man who openly stole a whole display case of chocolate in Swansea has been handed 8 months in prison. CCTV showed Richard Wolsey carrying the cardboard structure out of a supermarket, one of multiple he targeted. And if you felt shaking in Powys this morning, I can tell you it was an earthquake. People in Rhaeadr and Llanrhyndod Wells say they felt a light tremor just after 8:30. The quake measured 2.7.
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7: Windy with blustery showers this afternoon, which could turn heavy at times, highs of 12. That's the latest. I'm Isabella Hudson.
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11: Good afternoon. Lovely to be with you. Tony Shepherd here with more of the best variety of hits to get you through your Wednesday afternoon. It's an 80s favourite soon for you after this.

huge money up for grabs on Make Me a Winner. Give me 15 minutes or so, details coming your way of how it could be the phone call. 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Meantime, new music from Miles Smith and Niall Horan. 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
1: Mirror Signal Maneuver, it's Olivia Rodrigo and Driver's License on Nation Radio. We go old school this time of the afternoon on the old school run. A great couple of old school tracks back to back with some noughties action in just a moment. First, it's Kiss and Crazy, Crazy Nights. Whoa!

0: Blue Cantrell and Sean Paulett's Breathe on Nation, and it was Kiss. Crazy, crazy nights just before that on our old school run. Tomorrow morning, we head back to another mystery year on the Golden Hour, the year that at the cinema, Rain Man was on, as was Who Framed Roger Rabbit, and the songs in the charts were sounding great. There was a fair smattering of Stock Aitken and Waterman, I'll be fair with you. So we'll see if we can get some of the best songs from that year on tomorrow morning from 9 to see if you can work it out on the Golden Hour.
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2: Good afternoon. Hello to you. I'm Jules Buckley. Major queues away from Wenvo and Cardiff this afternoon. The northbound side of the A4232 just after Carver House Cross. Lane 1 is combed off to sort out a four-vehicle collision there. The northbound 4232 queue is prior to Leckwith. That, of course, means queues up to Carver House Cross back in toward Wenvo. Port Road very slow on the northbound side. And the A48 queuing eastbound, of course, roadworks around Llanfair. Barog still causing queues. And that's your latest.
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10: Top stories this hour. The Secretary of State for Wales has said the King's speech promises big investment here, with plans for new jobs, cheaper energy and better rail links. Floating offshore wind in the Celtic Sea and new nuclear at Wilfer are expected to make Wales a leader in clean energy. King Charles told the House of Lords today, among other things, energy independence is the ultimate goal.
11: Increased production of clean British energy will help to ensure that enemies of the United Kingdom cannot attack the economic security of the British people. My ministers will therefore introduce an energy independence bill to scale up homegrown renewable energy.
10: Meanwhile, Downing Street insists the Prime Minister has full confidence in Wes Streeting, despite claims the Health Secretary is about to launch a leadership bid. Streeting's allies say he'll resign tomorrow. Here, young people in Wales are telling us they feel it's nearly impossible to get a job. Plaid Cymru's now in charge, promising to tackle unemployment. New research suggests South Wales could lose nearly 6,000 jobs because of economic troubles linked to the war. We spoke to these people at a youth employment fair in Cardiff, who tell us motivation is just slowly fading.
12: I found it so hard to get a job. I had to volunteer at a couple of places before I could even find a job, and even then it was hard.
13: A lot of jobs that come available have a higher standard than what you have. It does feel like you're going backwards a little bit.
14: So since October till now, non-stop applying, non-stop job appointments, like I was struggling, I couldn't find a job.
10: A man who brazenly stole a whole display case of chocolate from a Swansea supermarket is now behind bars for 8 months. CCTV caught 47-year-old Richard Wolsey carrying the cardboard stand out of the shop. It was just one of several supermarkets he targeted. And if you were woken up by shaking in Powys this morning, it was actually an earthquake. People in Rhaeadr and Llandrindod, Wales, say they felt trembling just after 8:30. The quake measured 2.7.
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10: Heavy showers this evening before another cloudy and wet day tomorrow. Overnight lows of 6. That's the latest. I'm Isabella Hudson.
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16: A little after 4, welcome to Wednesday's Journey Home across Wales. It's Lee here. We'll start with a man who made his debut on Eurovision last night.

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Top Loaders, Dancing in the Moonlight, Wales' best variety of hits are right here on Nation Radio. Thank you so much for getting us on this afternoon. Before that, Culture Club's Karma Chameleon, which I have to say, having watched Boy George on the TV last night in the Eurovision semi-finals part one, yeah, I did sit through it. I was that person who sat through it, so you don't have to. He was performing with a lady for San Marino's entry last night, and he didn't make it into the final, the Saturday's final. Yeah, not in the top 50, well, he was in the top 15 list, not on the top 10 list of performers last night. What a shame. What an absolute shame. Talk Talk coming up. This is Lola Young, Messy, Nation Radio. You know what?

Yeah, that's good. Talk Talk, It's My Life, Nation Radio Wales. I'm Lee, getting you through Wednesday. News of a new TV show. Talked about Eurovision and the first semis last night, which I sat through. Of course, Thursday is the next semis, and then the weekend, Saturday, we'll go with the big finals. But there's a new TV show that used to be an old TV show, making a return to the TV.

0: I'm not sure how I feel about this, because you know how iconic TV shows, you think to yourself, well, let's kind of leave them where they were back in the day. However, Paddy McGuinness is leading the reboot of Big Break. Remember the snooker TV show with John Virgo? Well, Paddy McGuinness is doing the reboot with Stephen Hendry. Yes, seven-time world champion Stephen Hendry is bringing us Big Break back to the BBC. It'll be on BBC Two. And I've got to say, I'm mixed about this, but I'm going to hold off. I'm going to see it first and then judge upon seeing it, I think, because we'll see how Paddy goes. Latest travel coming up for Wales in a minute, and then we'll get on the bus.
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2: Okay, seven stops to write this best man speech. Hi, I'm Liam. And I've got nothing. It's not funny. Funny's good. Ibiza. 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What about friendship is a journey? Ugh, cringe. Come on. That's it. In year five, Dan had the bright idea.
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18: Good afternoon, I'm Jules Buckley. Lane 1 on the northbound A4232 out of Cardiff, so heading north away from Carver House Cross is still combed off from earlier four-vehicle collision. The queue there is nearly back towards Llandock away from Cardiff. That means Cardiff Road's queuing too between Llandock and Dinas Powys, and there's queues too for 5 Mile Lane northbound heading up towards Bombleston towards the A48. Westbound side of the M4 now building toward Newport, A48 slow, heading east around Llanfairpwll in roadworks.
15: Travel
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0: 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Calvin, Dua Lipa and One Kiss right here on Nation Radio Wales. 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
0: 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And one of those is on for you now. 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

0: Gold, Spandau Ballet, Nation Radio Wales. Welcome to Wednesday's Drive Home then, World Cocktail Day today. Maybe you'll be having one after work tonight, drinking responsibly, of course. Our International Hummus Day today. Never really been a fan, if I'm honest with you. Stevie Wonder celebrates his 76th birthday. Richard Maley is 70. Natalie Cassidy, that's quite good for me, is 43. And Robert Pattinson is 40 today. Happy birthday if you're celebrating along with those celebrities today. Travel coming up for Wales in a mo, and I'll do some Mark Owen too on Nation.
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15: Hello again, I'm Jules Buckley. Major queue still away from Cardiff. The northbound side of the A4232 still down to one lane, run about a mile after Carver House Cross for an earlier four-vehicle collision. That queue is back prior to Leckwith. That means Cardiff Road's queuing both ways, solid between Llandoch and Dinas Powys. Now, queues for Central Link and Ocean Way out of Cardiff is because of a collision on Rover Way. That's slow going and partially blocked both ways. And just north of Little Mill, queues for the A4042 down to ongoing works there.
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0: Olivia Dean, Nation Radio. She's just broken a chart record on the official charts, being number one for 10 incredible weeks, by the way. Thank you for getting us on for Wednesday. It is Lee here. We'll get you the news at 5 on the way soon. Travel coming up for your journey home too. And someone's going to win some big money after 5 o'clock.
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3: The top stories this hour. The new First Minister of Wales has announced his anticipated cabinet within the last hour. Rhiannon Haworth has promised to reshape Welsh politics and bring new energy, new ideas and a new direction to the nation, with Sioned Williams chosen as his deputy. Speaking outside the Welsh Government, she says they'll be working at pace to address the biggest concerns raised by voters.
4: There is urgency because there are many challenges that the people of Wales face, but there is definitely things that we can do to start putting that right and to start addressing the deep problems that that our society does face.
3: Meanwhile, Plaid Cymru are facing a big challenge as they take charge, with unemployment rates set to skyrocket here. Research out this week warns South Wales could lose nearly 6,000 jobs because of economic problems linked to the war. Young people like these that we spoke to at a Cardiff job fair say they're really struggling to get into any kind of work.
5: I finished my degree. It's just really hard to get graduate opportunities. Not having any formal work experience before uni.
6: Well, I definitely have to reskill and just change a lot about my CV and my past and stuff just to try and find a job.
7: Even some of my friends, they're uni graduates, they're 22 now and they're still struggling so hard to find employment.
3: West Streeting's allies say the Health Secretary is planning to resign and launch a leadership challenge to Sir Keir Starmer. Downing Street insists the Prime Minister still has full confidence in Mr. Streeting though. Earlier the pair met at number 10, although West Streeting was only there for just 16 minutes. A man who openly stole a whole display case of chocolates in Swansea has been handed 8 months in prison. CCTV showed Richard Wolsey carrying the cardboard structure out of a supermarket, one of multiple he targeted. And if you felt shaking in Powys this morning, I can tell you it was an earthquake. People in Rhaeadr and Llandrindob, Wales, say they felt a light tremor just after 8:30. The quake measured 2.7.
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3: Heavy showers this evening before another cloudy and wet day tomorrow. Overnight lows of 6. That's the latest. I'm Isabella Hudson.
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9: Thank you. Just gone 5 o'clock. I've got the man who used to be a big 80s star and now looks after our rivers. Yeah, he's on the way for you after we start with the new Radicals.

0: You know, you get to that first chorus and you turn it up loud if you're in the car. Toto's Africa, Nation Radio. Thanks for choosing Nation today, by the way. And listen, it's coming soon. And I mean pretty soon, to be fair. The Nation Awards are back again this year. 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June 26th, there's a gala evening at the Brangwyn Hall, Swansea. 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
10: Hello again, I'm Jules Buckley. Major queues around Cardiff and the Bay. Rover Way is partially blocked both ways. A collision there causing queues back up the 4232 onto Central Link. That's queuing both ways. Ocean Way is queuing out of the city as well. Better though further west, northbound 4232, all lanes back open following an earlier collision just after Carver House Cross. Is still queuing there though. M4 westbound slow toward Newport and queues for the A4042 in Pembroke. Lenny, that's down to roadworks.
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Pillar, Nation Radio Wales. Enjoy yourself tonight. If you're off out, maybe you're heading off to see Strictly the Professionals there at the Swansea Arena. Buddy is coming up soon, the Buddy Holly story at the Wales Millennium Centre. And I cannot wait for this, to be fair. The Super Furries are turning up to the Utilita in Cardiff in a few days' time as well. That's a great gig. Right, let's keep those tunes flowing for you, getting you through your Wednesday. Level 42 and the unmistakable bass slapping sound of them on the way after Beyonce on Nation.

0: Level 42, good to see they're doing festival season this year. Few gigs around throughout the summer, including a big one in Dundee, which is headlined by the Libertines. I know they've got a few 80s stars there, including Tony Hadley. But yeah, Level 42 performing the festivals this year is great. Right, cheers for getting Nation on across Wales, Italy. I'll get your travel on the way soon, and we'll do some Stevie Wonder, whose birthday it is today.
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4: Hi again, I'm Jules Buckley. There's queues around Cardiff. Firstly, then Rover Way is partially blocked in condition. It's causing major queues either side, and queues back up Ocean Way and Central Link is solid both ways too. The 4232 Leckwith up to the M4, patchy queues. Whitchurch up towards Nangaroo queuing north too for the A470. As for the M4, slow westbound to Newport and northeast of Pontypool, the A402 queuing either side of Pemperschlenny. That's down to the ongoing roadworks there.
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0: What an absolute pleasure it was to see that man live in Cardiff, and it's a gig that I will always talk about. Stevie Wonder and Signed, Sealed, Delivered on Nation Radio, celebrating his 76th birthday today. Right, let's get into it then. No messing around here. Big money coming your way. Again, we've been giving you the chance to win with Mega May on Make Me a Winner here at Nation Radio, and we're about to make that phone call with Kate Thornton.
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3: I'm about to make this week's midweek Make Me a Winner call. 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So, £325,000 is about to be won. Let's do this. Wednesday 13th, not unlucky for whoever picks up this call.
4: Hello?
3: Hello, it's Kate Thornton. How are you?
4: I'm good.
3: Good. Do you know why I'm calling?
4: No.
3: Do you want to have a guess?
4: Yeah, I think it may be good news.
3: What about if I told you that the news I was ringing with is worth £325,000? Because that's what you've just won by picking up my call.
4: Oh my God!
3: Great.
4: Oh my God! Oh my goodness, God! I cannot believe this. Well, that's really good timing because it's me and my dad's birthday tomorrow. So,
3: happy birthday!
4: Thank you.
3: What's your name?
4: The best one ever. My name's Emma.
3: Emma, you're a very wealthy woman.
4: Well, I never thought I'd hear anyone say that, Kate. So that is.
3: What do you do for a living, Emma?
4: I work for a housing association.
3: I mean, yes. £325,000. It's kind of life-changing money, isn't it?
4: You have no idea how much this is going to change my life and my family's life, because I'm not going to owe them money anymore, so they'll be dirty. With the bank and mum and dad, so they're going to be really happy about that.
3: So what are you going to do with the money, Emma?
4: I've got my own wee flat, so I'm probably going to do that up a wee bit. I've been, the way when you sit and look at people's lovely living rooms and bedrooms and, yeah. Oh, that would be nice. I've no idea. I've never seen that amount of money in real life, so I'll probably just get a takeaway or something. I've no idea. Leaving to go on a cruise tomorrow, so I maybe just join them now. Who knows?
3: You can stow away.
4: Sorry, mum and dad. Yeah, absolutely. I'm going to be in with the captain at this rate. Wow.
3: Emma, what made you enter?
4: I think I've entered it every week since it started, to be honest. It's something I don't even think about now. It's like time to enter the competition. It just shows you, for anyone out there who thinks there's no point, there absolutely is.
3: Wow, wow, wow. Emma has had the birthday of all birthdays, and we go again this Friday. It's £350,000. It's got to be won. Why shouldn't it be you?
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0: £325,000 on a Wednesday. Sounds great, doesn't it? Well done. Another winner on Make Me a Winner with Mega May. Yes, we're going through Mega May on Nation Radio. Just coming out to six, it's Lee here. Will I have any more news for you after six about money?
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18: Top stories this hour. Wales's new First Minister has announced his cabinet, saying he aims to transform Welsh politics. Renap Yorworth has chosen Sean Ed Williams as his deputy and pledged to bring fresh ideas and a new direction for the country. Our reporter George Simons asked Mrs Williams why the people of Wales should have faith in their new government.
19: The First Minister talks about repaying trust in politics. How will you do that when public trust is at an all-time low?
20: Politics hasn't delivered. basically for people. What we have to do now is to deliver on those promises in order to regain that trust, the trust that the electorate put in us so forcefully last week.
21: Meanwhile, young people in Wales are telling us they feel it's nearly impossible to find a job. As they settle into their time in charge, Plaid Cymru's promising to tackle unemployment. New research suggests South Wales could lose nearly 6,000 roles because of economic troubles linked to the war. We've been hearing from these job seekers at a youth employment fair in Cardiff.
22: I found it so hard to get a job. I had to volunteer at a couple of places before I could even find a job, and even then it was hard.
23: A lot of jobs that come available have a higher standard than what you have. It does feel like you're going backwards a little bit.
24: So since October till now, non-stop applying, non-stop job appointments, like I was struggling, I couldn't find a job.
21: Downing Street insists the Prime Minister has full confidence in Wes Streeting, despite claims the Health Secretary is about to launch a leadership bid. Streeting's allies say he'll resign tomorrow. A man who brazenly stole a whole display of chocolate from a Swansea supermarket is now behind bars for 8 months. CCTV caught 47-year-old Richard Wolsey carrying the cardboard stand out of the shop in just one of several supermarkets he targeted. And if you were woken up by shaking and pose this morning, it was actually an earthquake. People in Rhaeadr and Llandrindod, Wales, say they felt trembling just after 8:30. The quake was measured at 2.7.
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21: Heavy showers this evening before another cloudy and wet day tomorrow. Overnight lows of 6. That's the latest. I'm Isabella Hudson. Nation
0: Radio. Oh, 1 hour away from Wednesday's happy hour. Let's get you in the mood for your journey home right now, though. Let's turn up the tunes across Wales and start.

Nation Radio, Robbie, Rock DJ. Thanks for getting us on Nation this afternoon. It is Lee here, Robbie, who's admitted using AI for some of his posts now and then. Because his grammar, he said his grammar and his spelling is awful. So he writes something and throws it in there and works it all out. I mean, oh, we are so lazy these days, aren't we? Listen, keep us on. I'll do an 80s banger, shall we say, from the Eurythmics, or Eurythmics. Never call them the Eurythmics, apparently. After Alex Warren, this is Ordinary on Nation. They say

0: I remember a famous story about Annie Lennox telling off somebody who was on stage for introducing them as the Eurythmics. Eurythmics on Nation Radio, Love is a Stranger. It is Lee getting you through your afternoon. I hinted that we may have some more news about money for you, and we have.
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3: Welcome back to Costa Coffee's Iced Coffee Forecast, here to update you on the week ahead. Today, there'll be unexpected adventures moving in from the east, with high chances of bumping into friends and conversations that go on longer than planned. Later this week, expect a refreshing iced coffee, made for picnics with picky bits and nowhere to be until 6. Because whatever the weather, with a Costa iced coffee made with heart in hand, the summer moments we love last. 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
24: Good evening, I'm Jules Buckley. Queues in Cardiff and Newport this evening. Cardiff firstly, Rover Way. A collision there means very slow going and partially blocked, causing queues back on towards Ocean Way. Central Link's queuing both ways as well. Queues too for Uskway in Newport, the westbound A48 by the Old Town Dock lights. They're part blocked and slow. M4 slightly busy westbound to Newport and Uskrode and Pembrokeshlenny queuing in the roadworks. Temporary lights, they're slow for the A404. To north and southbound.
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getting us in the mood for the happy hour in about half an hour from now. Happy songs to round off your Wednesday, get you in the mood if you've had a particularly bad day today or not a very productive day, or maybe you're working late tonight and you want to turn us up in the office when everyone's gone home. You can do that on the happy hour. Like us and share us on the Nation Radio Wales Facebook page, slide into the old DMs and let me know what you're doing this week and I'll give you a shout on the radio this week.

0: Nation Radio love the energy and the power of this song, Starship, and we built this city, home of breakfast. Back on tomorrow with Angela bright and early from 6 a.m. and another topical tune for you. We give you the headline, you give us the songs that fit the headline. Are you scared of heights? It turns out that your head is not doing the panicking, it's your feet, scientists have revealed. I don't know, mind. I think my head's probably thinking about the height more than my feet are. Tom Petty's Free Falling, Kate Bush, Wuthering Heights, Junior Senior, Move Your Feet. Alanis, Head Over Feet. You really do come up with some good ones. Another topical tune for you tomorrow here on Nation Radio. Travel's on the way then, and before the happy hour tonight, I'll do Scouting for Girls and Faith Hill.
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18: Good evening. Hello again to you. I'm Jules Buckley. No issues for the M4 this evening. Delays easing now quite nicely, heading westbound towards the Bryngelas tunnels. There's issues, though, continuing east of Cardiff. Rover Way is closed both ways. You can't get through, we understand, between Seawall Road and Southern Way. Queues either side of the scene of a collision there. And northeast of Pontypool around Pemperhleni, Usk Road, the A402. That's queuing north and southbound. That's down to roadworks there and some temporary lights.
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0: pretty skeptical when I first heard this song, to be fair, but really love it now. Niall and Dinner Party on Nation Radio Wales. Just coming up to 7 o'clock, then Roberto's here in an hour. We're getting into the happy hour for you, though, for Wednesday, coming up after the news next.
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8: The top stories this hour. The new First Minister of Wales has announced his anticipated cabinet within the last hour. Green Up Heorworth has promised to reshape Welsh politics and bring new energy, new ideas and a new direction to the nation, with Siôn Ed Williams chosen as his deputy. Speaking outside the Welsh Government, she says they'll be working at pace to address the biggest concerns raised by voters.
9: There is urgency because there are many challenges that the people of Wales face, but there is definitely things that we can do to start putting that right and to start addressing the deep problems that our society does face.
8: Meanwhile, Plaid Cymru are facing a big challenge as they take charge, with unemployment rates set to skyrocket here. Research out this week warns South Wales could lose nearly 6,000 jobs because of economic problems linked to the war. Young people like these that we spoke to at a Cardiff job fair say they're really struggling to get into any kind of work.
10: I finished my degree. It's just really hard to get like graduate opportunities. Not having any formal work experience before uni.
11: Well, I definitely have to reskill and like just change a lot about like my CV and like my past and stuff just to try and find a job.
12: Even like some of my friends, like they're uni graduates, you know, they're 22 now and they're still struggling so hard to find employment.
8: West Streeting's allies say the health secretary is planning to resign and launch a leadership challenge to Sir Keir Starmer. Downing Street insists the prime minister still has full confidence in Mr. Streeting though. Earlier the pair met at number 10, although West Streeting was only there for just 16 minutes. A man who openly stole a whole display case of chocolates in Swansea has been handed 8 months in prison. CCTV showed Richard Wolsey carrying the cardboard structure out of a supermarket, one of multiple he targeted. And if you felt shaking in Powys this morning, I can tell you it was an earthquake. People in Rhaeadr and Llandrindob, Wales, say they felt a light tremor just after 8:30. The quake measured 2.7.
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8: Heavy showers this evening before another cloudy and wet day tomorrow. Overnight lows of 6. That's the latest. I'm Isabella Hudson.
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14: Just gone 7 o'clock. Welcome to Wednesday's Happy Hour across Wales. I'll get some Jade on for you. We'll do the Finey and Cannibals as well after we start with George Michael and Mary J. Blige.

Jade, Don't Walk Away, Nation Radio's Happy Hour. Thanks for getting us on. Hey to Kaylee and Murtha, heading in for a night shift right now, keeping things moving whilst the rest of us slow down. I love that. Emma's in Abergavenny at the kitchen table, helping with tonight's homework. Fractions this evening. I find using chocolate bars a good way to make fractions work and then make the chocolate disappear. It is the Happy Hour. The tunes continue. Sydney Youngblood's on the way after Katy Perry.

0: Proper Vibes, Wednesday across Wales. It's Lee here. Just happy tunes to round off your day and details on Big Money for you too.
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The Source, Candy Staton, You Got The Love, Nation Radio Wales, Lee here, Leanne has got us on, heading to Brecon to do the big shop right now. Good luck with that. Avoid it at the weekend, get it done midweek, nice and easy. Slide into our DMs, by the way, head to the Nation Radio Wales Facebook page, find us on there, like us and share us too.

0: Fame, Irene Cara, Nation Radio. Roberto's on the way from 8. He's got more like that from the 80s at 8 coming up for you. 90s at 9 and the noughties at 10, all lining up for your Wednesday across Wales. But before I'm done, we continue the happy hour tunes for you. The Rembrandts, that song from that TV show, is coming up. Yes, it's huge. Of course you know it and you'll love it next.
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0: I think we always pick one perfect to round off the happy hour on Nation Radio. Walk the Moon and Patrice Russian's Forget-Me-Nots before that. Have a great evening. Enjoy your Wednesday. Maybe having a takeaway tonight. Roberto has got your soundtrack next.
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0: We have broken the back of the week, thank goodness. Bring on that weekend. I hope you're well. It's just after 8 for your Wednesday. I'm Roberto with Ray on the way after we kick off with three big ones from the 80s. I got some David Bowie in here tonight. A song that he wrote with Iggy Pop in like the 70s. Iggy Pop released it, but it wasn't really big until David Bowie released it in the 80s. Any ideas on the song? It's a big one. Got some Jennifer Rush coming up as well and kicking us off, Depeche Mode on Nation.

This is the song I was talking about, the one Iggy Pop wrote with David Bowie. Yeah, China Girl, such a good little tune. It takes care of 80s at 8 here on Nation, and if you want more 80s songs in your life, I'm sure you know what to do, but just in case you don't, head over to Nation Player, our app for your phone or your tablet, and listen to Nation 80s, where you get the best variety of 80s hits. You can find it on your DAB radio and your smart speaker too. I'll get Mariah Carey on for your Wednesday night in a minute, after Ray, who's still looking for her fella.

0: Mariah Carey, Fantasy on Nation. On the show tonight, then, we're going to be talking secrets, your dirty little secrets, and the secret of happiness, actually. I'll tell you more about this soon. I'll get some Ed Sheeran on as well, but first...
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1: Did you hear what happened earlier on this evening? Oh, this was big. Emma became our latest winner to bag a life-changing amount of cash off us. £325,000, and she was just a little bit excited.
2: Oh my goodness, God. I cannot believe this.
1: I love that. And it was a double celebration, actually, because it's also her birthday. She plans to spoil her mum and dad, maybe join them on a cruise and do her flat up. I think she's got money for that and more as well. The good news is it's Mega May, so every week this month we've got two chances for you to bag life-changing amounts of cash. The next chance is this Friday, and we're giving away £350,000. 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

Whether you're listening in the kitchen tonight, on your smart speaker, tidying up after some dinner maybe, possibly in the car on the way home from work. Wow, you've had a late one. Thank you for having us on. There is Billy Joel's Uptown Girl on Nation. It's 8:30 for your Wednesday. I'm Roberto. What do you think then is the secret to happiness? I don't know if you saw this story today. It's something that made me smile, actually. I'll tell you the answer in a minute, see if you agree with it. I've got some Michael McDonald coming up as well. First, though, Chapel Row, Pink Pony Club on Nation.

0: Years and Years on Nation. It's just gone 20 to 9 for your Wednesday night. I'm Roberto. If you've had one of those kind of Wednesdays, you might need to hear this tonight. What is the secret to happiness? It might put a smile on your face. You might agree with it. I don't know. Apparently, happiness is 6 hours sleep a night, a 20-minute commute to work, and 2 hours a day playing with kids. Who are the people that can survive on 6 hours sleep a night? Call me a princess if you want. I need at least 8. And who are the people who can do 6 hours sleep a night and play with kids for 2 hours a day? I'd be exhausted. Maybe that's just me. Electronic on the way soon. And Alex Warren before 9. Nation
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0: He's just finished the UK leg of his world tour. Fans already desperate for new music. I think they might have a little wait because he's on that tour till like September. There is Alex Warren's Fever Dream playing for your nation as we wrap up your Wednesday. I'm Roberto, nearly nine, so we'll do three big ones from the 90s next. Going to start that with a song that might take you back to your youthful days. It's a lovely little tune all about a teenage crush and daydreaming about them all day long. Nation
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0: If you love yourself a good sad love song, I've got some news tonight that's going to make you very, very happy. It involves Olivia Rodrigo. I'll play her new song as well. First though, three big ones from the 90s.

It's the beat and the energy of this song that I just love. Simply Red bringing it for your Wednesday night. Fairground playing for you on Nation. More 90s anthems like that over on our sister station, Nation 90s. You can find it on your DAB radio, your smart speaker, and of course via our app, Nation Player. We're going to head back to the 80s in a minute for some aha. Right now though, Olivia Rodrigo, yeah, she's back. Fans very excited. New album comes out in just under a month's time. And it's filled with sad love songs. This is one of them. Drop Dead on Nation. I know.

0: always shines on TV. It is Nation for your Wednesday night. Thanks for joining me this evening. I hope you will. I'm Roberto. It's just gone 20 past nine. Got some Rod Stewart on the way next. One of his most loved, biggest anthems. I'll also play some Maroon 5 first, though.
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0: Did you hear what happened earlier on this evening? Oh, this was big. Emma became our latest winner to bag a life-changing amount of cash off us. £325,000, and she was just a little bit excited.
3: Oh my goodness, God. I cannot believe this.
0: I love that. And it was a double celebration, actually, because it's also her birthday. She plans to spoil her mum and dad, maybe join them on a cruise and do her flat up. I think she's got money for that and more as well. The good news is it's Mega May, so every week this month we've got two chances for you to bag life-changing amounts of cash. The next chance is this Friday and we're giving away £350,000. Yeah, the money's going up. 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

Maroon 5's One More Night on Nation. Do you have any dirty little secrets? Things you'd probably never tell anyone. Apparently loads of us do, and I'm going to tell you some of the grimmest ones in a minute. You will not believe what some people get up to. I'll keep the best variety of hits coming as well. Paul Young on the way after Dermot Kennedy. Kiss Me on Nation.

0: this is the Sound of Nation for your Wednesday nights. It's Paul Young's Come Back and Stay. I'm Roberto. Just gone 20 to 10. So, do you have any dirty little secrets? Have you ever blown your nose on a tea towel? Or gone commando because you've run out of clean pants? They are amongst our top dirty little secrets that we would never tell anyone. I mean, just use a bit of toilet roll instead of the tea towel. Unsurprisingly, men have more dirty little secrets than women. My favourite on this list, which was out earlier, I don't know if you saw it, was replacing the toilet seat instead of cleaning it. That's just like the ultimate in laziness, isn't it? And letting the dog clean the plates, you know, by licking them clean. You do put them in the dishwasher after that, don't you? You don't just put them straight back in the cupboard, because, oh, that'd be even worse. Whitney Houston on the way for you soon, and Taylor Swift before 10. Nation
1: 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You know what you're getting with a conference? Laptop backpacks. Security pass lanyard.
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1: 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An array of triangular sandwiches. Mm. Having to deal with a small crisis back at the office. Sometimes in life, you just know what you're getting. Like a great night's sleep and a tasty breakfast. You know what you're getting with Premier Inn.
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0: Apparently, we're heading into baby doll season. Does that mean anything to you? There is Taylor Swift and the fate of Ophelia on Nation. If you're a dedicated follower of fashion, you'll know exactly what I'm talking about. Olivia Rodrigo was rocking a baby doll dress the other day to launch her new album. Now Taylor Swift has been seen in one, and fashionistas are like, right, baby doll season is on. Get your baby doll dresses before they sell out. I'm going to pass. Don't think it's really my kind of thing. I will get Noughties at 10 on the way for you next, though. Three massive ones from the Noughties, kicking that off with some Britney.
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9: Have you had the joy of hearing the new song from Teddy Swims yet? It's a little bit on the good side. Stick with me, I'll get it on for you soon. Right now, though, at 10, three big ones from the Noughties. I'm Roberto. Hello. Hope you're having a good evening. Maybe you're just starting your night shift. We'll do some night shift check-ins in a little bit as well. I've got Lady Gaga in the Noughties at 10 tonight. The Kooks coming up as well. And kicking us off, Britney's Toxic, playing for your Nation.

Gaga in the Devil Wears Prada 2 yet. Some fans thinking she should just stick to singing songs rather than acting. A little bit harsh, but that's their opinion. There is Bad Romance playing for you on Nation. Taking Care of Naughties at 10. I got some Michael Jackson on the way after the brand new one from Teddy Swims. This is awesome. It's a little bit different to his normal stuff. See what you think. Mr. Know-It-All on Nation.

0: Good evening to Ethan and Danny. Loving Nation tonight on their night shift. That's for you, Michael Jackson. The Way You Make Me Feel on Nation. Roberto, we very rarely get to message you because we're so busy, they say. We work on the ambulances. Right now, we've got a moment free, so I thought we'd say hi. Thank you for being there. Thank you for having us on. And of course, thank you for everything you do, keeping everyone safe. I hope it's a nice, quiet shift for you. Come and get yourself a night shift check-in by saying hi on our Facebook page. Just tell me who you are, what you're doing. Simple as that. Get involved by just searching for Nation. I've got a Cher song on the way for you next that is probably most famous for the fact that she used kind of auto-tune really heavily in it to create this kind of robot effect. I've got the Pet Shop Boys coming up as well.
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Up, boys. It's a sin on Nation. Going to play it for Jasmine Holloway, flying solo tonight with the tunes keeping her going on her night shift. She's cleaning all the way through till 6 a.m. tomorrow morning. That's an awful lot of cleaning. I'll keep you going with some Sonny coming up in a bit. Right now, Tom Grennan, How Does It Feel on Nation?

0: Sonic on Nation, where you get the best variety of hits. Heading back to the mid-70s next for a Boston tune that is all about these songs that just give you a lift. Take That's brand new one before 11, but first... Make me a winner! Mega May with Nation Player. Did you hear what happened earlier on this evening? Oh, this was big. Emma became our latest winner to bag a life-changing amount of cash off us. £325,000, and she was just a little bit excited.
1: Oh my goodness, God, I cannot believe this.
0: I love that. And it was a double celebration, actually, because it's also her birthday. She plans to spoil her mum and dad, maybe join them on a cruise and do her flat up. I think she's got money for that and more as well. The good news is it's Mega May, so every week this month we've got two chances for you to bag life-changing amounts of cash. The next chance is this Friday, and we're giving away £350,000. Yeah, the money's going up. 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

0: 16 days and counting. If you know exactly what I'm talking about, then you are a massive Take That fan. There they are. You're a superstar on Nation. Obviously, their brand new tour starts in just 16 days. I think that song's going to go down really well on tour. Such an anthem. I'm Roberto. Thanks for having me on tonight. If you're on your night shift, as always, good luck with it. Stick with us. We'll get you through with the best variety of hits. And if you're off to bed, well, sweet dreams. I'll see you back here tomorrow evening from 8. Have a great Thursday.
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